0: 92.3 KRST. Boots in the Park at Balloon Fiesta Park. Bigger than ever this year, May 14th through 16th. The King, George Strait. Also, Brooks and Dunn, Jason Aldean, John Party, Zach Top. 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
1: Well, traffic right now, you're still going to see some slowdowns westbound on I-40 as you approach Coors. I-25, be sure to watch your speed both directions in the construction zone. Paseo, Alameda, Montaño, those river crossings all look good right now.
2: See an accident? Call the Traffic Tracker hotline at 505-767-9167. 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

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As an Oklahoma boy, I'm going to be torn this weekend. The Sooners hosting the Lobos. Do I wear crimson? Do I wear cherry? You know what? I think I'm going to just stick to

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1: 30% of people out there dating on the apps say, you know what? I have actually used somebody for a meal. 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
2: I cannot imagine sitting down to eat with someone that I don't want to be with.
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3: I was so hungry, and I had no money in my bank account, and so I texted him because I knew he would take me out to dinner. But, you know, he got something out of me, too, after it.
1: You got dessert, right?
2: Oh, he did.
0: Yeah. Good morning. Starting your day the Kincaid and Dallas way.
1: Right here on that.
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14: Well, be sure to watch your speed both directions of I-25 as you approach the construction zone. Westbound on I-40 near Coors, you're still going to see some slowdowns as you make your way through that area. Paseo, Alameda, Montaño, those river crossings all moving up to speed. See an accident? Call the Traffic Tracker hotline at 505-767-9167. I'm Michael Carlisle from the 96.3 News Radio KKOB Traffic Center.

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Appreciate you listening. I'm going to get out of here. 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

Country Nights Live. I'm Bev Rainey. Okay, Kenny Chesney's on the show next Friday. Coming up tomorrow, Luke Bryan is going to be joining us starting at 7 o'clock. Here's Lauren, Elena, and Chase Matthews.

0: Hey, this is Natasha from Albuquerque, New Mexico.
1: Albuquerque.
0: I've been dying to hear some party on tonight. Thank y'all. Love listening to y'all. You're the only way that I managed to make it through these nights without falling asleep while driving.
1: So. I appreciate you saying that. Here he is with Eric Church, Morgan Wallen, and Tim McGraw-MacArthur. My name

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1: Morgan Wallen might be headed to Grand Theft Auto 6. Fans are convinced after he posted a photo that looks exactly like GTA artwork. And he wasn't the only one. Travis Scott, Metro Boomin, and Future all shared GTA-style scenes too, fueling expectation that their music will be featured in the game. So if you needed another reason to grab GTA 6, Morgan may have just given you one. And Drake just premiered the long-rumored remix of Ella Langley's record-breaking smash, Choosin' Texas. The original just tied Mariah Carey for the longest-running number one in Hot 100 history. And Drake's version, featuring Don Toliver, debuted during his Fear of Missing Out live stream. It's not on streaming yet, but fans captured every second. Plus, Lana Del Rey and Zach Bryan have officially finished their duet. Lana posted studio photos from Massachusetts, hinting at Mother Whale and Moonlight Roll On, but no title yet. The collab has been years in the making, and now it's finally done. That's your Country Nights Live news update. I'm Bev Rainey.
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0: Carry on. It's Kenny Chesney who's going to be on Country Nights Live with us, not this Friday, but next Friday. I'm going to ask him about his friendship with Megan Maroney when he gets here, I think. Megan adores him.
1: For him to be such a staple in country music and be so loud about his support for me, it just means a lot to me. And I grew up a Kenny Chesney fan. I'm going to die a Kenny Chesney fan. So he's just the best.
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0: Love and Life again, and Ella Langley, you know, she's got a lot of tattoos, and I wear fake tattoos once in a while just so I can feel like I don't have, my mom would have killed me if I ever got a tattoo growing up, and so I just never did. I like the fake ones. What did Ella's mom think about her tattoos?
1: No, she does not hate my tattoos. My mom has tattoos. My mom's a cool mom. She was like hippie, had her half her head shaved, the other blue when she was younger. She's kind of rebellious. My mom's from Michigan, so she's like spunky and, you know, cool. I don't know. So she was like, every time I got a tattoo, she's like, I love it. My dad's like, what's wrong with you? Why? What if you wanted to teach Sunday school? My dad, when he's like, gave me a rule, he's like, Ella, when you leave the house, do not get tattoos. And I did immediately.
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So Dylan Scott and I have had this conversation about what other genres of music besides country he could do. Lately, he's been saying rap would be his go-to without country. You know, the boy actually can rap. Wonder if he's going to put any in any music soon. Here's Dear Big City.

0: Hands up. The latest out from Jelly Roll on Country Nights Live. You know, he once had beef with Machine Gun Kelly. Here's him talking about it.
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2: 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And you were just, like, just skinny and handsome. 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

0: Love Somebody. Thanks so much for that request. Morgan Wallen on Country Nights Live, and he's got the best fans on the planet, and that's according to him.
1: Whenever we started this year, you know, we scheduled a lot fewer shows than we normally play, and I was kind of torn about it. I didn't know how I was going to feel. I didn't know if I was going to be, you know, thankful or what. I didn't know if I was going to be super energetic, but I feel like this was a perfect number of shows, and I almost want to keep playing more shows, you know, so I think that's a good place to leave the year. And I just want to say thank you guys for the energy that you guys have brought me this entire year. I don't think that there's a better fan base in the entire planet than the one that I have. So thank you guys for that.
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0: Ain't a Bad Life with Thomas Rhett and Jordan Davis together. So everybody wants to go see them in concert. Who does Thomas want to go see?
1: Oh my goodness. At this point, I would go see anybody. But if you've never seen Bruno, it really is an incredible show. Even just in our genre, I got to sing with Luke Combs when he played at Bridgestone. Luke Combs' concert is absolutely mind-blowing. I've never seen people sing album cuts louder than the singles in my entire life, except for a Luke Combs concert. So I would definitely encourage everybody to go watch him on the road.
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My name's Justin. This is the Overnight Ride. Farm Faith Family. That is the new Drew Baldridge album out right now. He is joining us on the show. We'll talk with him in just a couple minutes. Right now, it's Cole Swindell and Girl Dad.

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Your voice is all you need. Just say, hey Google, play 92.3 KRST on your Google Home device.

Riley Green, Think Is You Drunk on the Overnight Ride. His new album is out tonight. So is Drew Baldridge's, who's on the show. Next week, we got Kenny Chesney, Corey Kent. I'm missing a few. It's just, I should write these down. I do not. This is all from my head, and I learn my lesson every time. Hey, here's

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0: Kincaid in Dallas. Mornings.
1: So the olds have spoken. The olds, these are people, the elders, and these are people who are offering unsolicited advice to, this is mainly aimed at people who've graduated college trying to find their way in life.
2: Okay.
1: And I'm going to be honest, as far as I'm concerned, about 95% of this advice is completely useless and outdated. This would have worked in 1960, but right now, tell me if I'm wrong. I mean, I could be wrong, right? Let me know if any of these seem like it's good advice to you. Less than 3 cigarettes a day, you're fine.
2: Okay. All right. Some will say that's good advice.
3: Yeah.
1: Advice from the olds. Don't worry about whether you can have kids. I'm sorry. Don't worry about whether you can afford to have kids. There's never going to be a perfect time.
3: I've always heard that.
2: Yeah.
3: If you wait around till you can afford them, you'll never have them.
1: Yeah. Or it might be too late. Spend $40,000 on your wedding because it's what people do.
3: Okay.
2: That's cheap these days, a $40,000 wedding. Wow.
1: I don't know. I would tell you to go and elope and save that money and put it in an index fund or go on a trip like you'll never be able to afford later on. Not only just afford, but you won't be able to take the time later on because you'll be busy. Go on that once-in-a-lifetime trip and make that. That's way better, at least as far as I'm concerned. This one won't work. If you're short on rent, just ask the landlord to lower it some.
3: Okay, that's not going to work.
1: Nope.
2: No, that is not a thing anymore.
1: No.
3: I've never had a landlord that would do that.
1: Advice from the olds. Find someone that you tolerate, start a family, and eventually you'll learn to fall in love.
3: No. Oh, my gosh.
2: Just settle.
3: What? What?
1: This is a different time completely. Change your business's name to something that starts with an A because they'll find it first in the phone book. That is so old. That is phone book.
3: Oh, that is funny.
1: Looking for a home? Just go ahead and find a starter home in the expensive area of town.
2: Oh, yeah. That's no problem at all.
3: Okay.
1: Sure. Looking for a job? Walk into a business, ask to see the manager, hand them your resume, and smile. You'll have a better chance of getting that job.
2: That is, Clay works in sales, and his boss tells him to do that all the time. His
1: Seriously?
2: Boss will say,
3: "What?"
2: He'll say, "Just go up to random job developments, like places that you see are being built up, because he does like new construction, and just walk in there and see if you can like work it, like we can do business with them." Clay goes, "The few times that I've actually done that, they've told me they just go online. Oh, here's a business card. Like they turn you away real fast. That is not a thing anymore."
3: I don't know a lot of people that operate like that these days.
2: No,
1: this is going to enrage everyone. You can't afford to buy a house? Just stop going to the movies.
2: Oh, yeah. Movie tickets are the problem.
1: You must mean coffee. That's a Starbucks thing. No.
3: Big cinema. Big cinema's after you.
1: Big cinema. So that was the advice from the olds. They don't know what year it is. They think
3: that
1: we're
3: is
1: living
3: hilarious.
1: In a different time. So I thought I'd share that with you.
3: Maybe it worked then. I don't know.
1: No, I know some of that did work back then.
3: Yeah.
1: It was a different way of thinking back then.
2: And that advice makes me mad because that did work back then. And now there's no way that could ever work now. It was such a simpler time.
1: It was. I tried to get a job when I was 14 at a grocery store, the one near my house. Mm-hmm. And my dad told me to wear a button-down shirt. And when I go in there, hand the manager I filled out the job application. And when the manager takes it from my hand, hold it in my hand. So when he's pulling it from my hand, he has to stop and look at me and make direct eye contact with him and say, "I will work harder for you than anyone else here." And I did that. And I must have looked psychotic. I didn't get a call back.
2: Yeah.
3: Aww.
1: That was the only attempt I ever had at a quote, real job. And I didn't get the job.
3: Bless your heart.
1: Stocking shelves at Giant Food. Didn't happen to me. No, it's fine, though. Wonder what ever happened to me. I guess we'll never know.
3: I think you turned out okay.
1: I guess we'll never know.
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2: Kincaid in Dallas. Mornings.
3: Nothing more frustrating than when you have a craving. So you go to a place where you know you can get that craving satisfied based on the name of the restaurant, IHOP, International House of Pancakes.
1: Yeah.
3: We'll post this video. This guy ordered some pancakes. He gets them. He cuts into them and realizes they're very thin. They're almost like crepes. Here's the guy.
4: I went to IHOP today to get a short stack. And upon opening my container here, I'm looking, and it looks like it was just two pancakes in here, which kind of had me confused. But the real problem was because they're so thin. This one's practically see-through. There's nothing buttermilk about this. Like, I bit into it, and it tasted like baking soda. This is a short stack. I paid $8 for three. Worse than out-of-the-box tasting pancakes.
3: Anybody remember the movie Napoleon Dynamite? He yes. Sort of sounds like the egg farmer.
5: Over there, that creek, man, I found a couple of shops on the arrowhead.
3: Remember the egg farmer? Yeah, he sort of sounded like
1: sort
3: that.
1: Sort of, yeah.
3: Yeah, sort of. Anyway, that guy, he's very frustrated, but Dallas gets the ultimate in frustration at IHOP years ago. Dallas, take us back to when you were craving pancakes at IHOP.
1: Well, first of all, I'd been in the, in the hospital. I had to have a little procedure done. So,
3: and they,
1: you know,
3: look fantastic.
1: And you can't. Well, that wouldn't be a little procedure. Mm. And, you know, you can eat before you have something done like that. So when I got done, my parents picked me up and they were like, my dad was like, where you want to go eat? And I was like, oh, I want pancakes. I want pancakes so bad.
6: So obviously go to the House of Pancakes.
1: We went to IHOP. We sat down. The waitress comes to the table and she says, hey, before I take your order, I just want to let you know we're out of pancake mix.
7: What?
1: I said, what?
7: What?
6: Was this when they were doing their, like, stupid rebrand? Remember when it was, like, IHOB?
3: IHOB, yeah.
6: Yeah, no, the House of Burger.
1: I was like, you're out of pancake mix? Are you kidding me?
6: Mm.
1: I was like, there's a grocery store next door. Can y'all not run over and pick up some Aunt Jemima or something?
6: Right.
3: Well, we're outsourcing from Denny's right now. Hang on. He's got to go make a run.
1: I could not believe what they were telling me. It was crazy.
3: It's crazy when you go somewhere that's known for something and they're out of the thing you do.
6: Yeah.
1: Yeah, that's crazy. That's just nuts. It's like going to the world of Coca-Cola and say, oh, sorry, today.
3: Sorry, no samples.
1: We
3: don't
1: have any samples today.
3: Well, I'm going to do this. This all started at the Mall of America at the movie theater whenever there was a blockbuster happening that weekend. Mm-hmm. Say it's Spider-Man or whatever.
6: Yeah.
3: I'd see people going up and buying tickets, and I'd walk by with my buddy, and I can't believe they're out of popcorn. And people are like, do you hear that? He said they're out of popcorn. Do we not want to see this movie? They don't have any popcorn. No, let's go tomorrow.
1: Gosh.
3: We literally would watch people walk. And so I one-upped it. We were walking out of an Outback Steakhouse one time, and I'm with Erin, and I looked at her, and I said, who runs out of steak? And this whole family literally turned around. Did you hear him? They're out of steak.
6: That's incredible. We have to do that.
1: That's
3: Hold on.
1: Terrible.
3: I'm getting conflicting information. Lauren says,
6: I think we should do it. I think that's funny. As we're leaving the airport bar, you should be going, I can't believe they ran out of liquor.
3: That's interesting.
1: Well, that would be hard to pull because the liquor's all sitting
3: It's everywhere, and there's many bars. But what would really be bad is if we were at the gate and we were, like, I was walking away from the podium and I kind of loudly said, I can't believe they're going to fly the plane, but the temperature's going to be 89 degrees the entire time.
6: Oh, yeah.
3: To see if anybody goes, well, I can't fly in a hot plane.
6: Yeah.
3: And they turn around.
6: But then I'd be nervous that you'd cause, like, a lot of chaos in the terminal.
3: And I would be on the no-fly list, yeah.
6: Yeah. Probably best not to mess around in an airport.
3: You're right.
1: Yeah, I don't like causing chaos in other people's lives.
3: But can we just, but not chaos as much as, I don't know.
6: Is I think that's funny. No, it's
3: Lauren
6: funny.
3: Thinks it's funny.
1: Yeah, I see where you think it's funny, but I also, then it's like the businesses miss out on the business, and I don't know, it costs a lot of money.
3: Got a text, they went to KFC. They went to KFC, and guess what? They were out of chicken.
6: No way.
3: That happened at Einstein Bagels. I went there at 8:45 in the morning to get bagels for us, and I'm sorry, we're out of bagels.
1: Now, a lot of bagel places only make
3: a certain amount.
1: They cook a certain amount every morning, and then when they're gone, they're gone. I do know that. So, if there's a place in, where is it at? St. Augustine, Florida, mm-hmm. and it's called Schmagel's Bagels. And I'm here to tell you, it is the best bagel you have ever
3: eaten. They actually
1: run
3: out?
1: In your life.
3: Yeah.
1: And they have a huge sign up that says, when we're out, we're out. Because they They come in like at 3 o'clock in the morning.
6: Yeah.
1: And they make them fresh every single day. And when they're gone, they're gone.
3: You got to get there. Imagine going to a place where you have to wait in line and hope they still have stuff by 7 a.m.
6: Well, that's like there's this place called The Local that in Atlanta that is really known for their wings. They're apparently the best wings ever, like that in all of Atlanta. And anyway, you have to get there right when they open at 5 o'clock because they run out of wings by 6:30, 7 o'clock at the latest, because they only get a certain amount of wings that they prepare for the day.
1: Right.
6: And people come in and they're not ordering just a normal 10 piece. They're ordering like a 20 piece because these wings are in such high demand. So you have to get there right when they open.
3: We should make
1: a
3: living.
1: 5 p.m. or
6: 5 p.m. Yes. 5 p.m. No, okay. I don't think people want wings at 5 a.m.
3: Oh. Well, so let's go ahead.
1: This crew.
6: Yeah.
3: We would.
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11: I'm Attorney Kevin Rowe. 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
1: Hey, Albuquerque. It's Carly Nelson, the head coach of the Lobos soccer team. 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
2: Kincaid and Dallas, just fun.
0: So this woman had her second child. She's 4 weeks after the baby was born, so 4 weeks postpartum. Second kid, exhausted. When you watch the video, and we'll post it on our Kincaid and Dallas Facebook page, Kincaid and Dallas on Facebook. And she explains that when she went to go open the box of Huggies that she bought from Target, there were not any diapers in the box.
3: Who does this? I just bought this box of Huggies from Target yesterday, and I don't know if this is a Huggies problem or a Target problem, but, like, there's no diapers in this. That's a blanket and plastic and a shirt. I'm 4 weeks postpartum, and now I have to lug my four-week-old and my 24-month-old to Target. My husband's about to go to his night shift, which I'm already anxious about. My postpartum anxiety could not handle this.
0: She found used clothes. It looked like somebody had either packed and this is a box of clothes from when they were moving, just a blanket and random clothes, used clothes, or somebody tried to find something that weighed as much as the diapers. They're thinking, the speculation is, this is a return scam, that they got their money back. They sealed the box back up and returned
1: it.
0: And this was a big thing. Remember years ago with PlayStation 4s, people were getting bricks?
1: Yes. Yeah. No, that's happening now with Legos. People order these Lego sets online and then said they're just getting like pasta shells inside.
0: And beans and stuff. Yeah. This is a scam.
1: Now, were these baby clothes at least? Because then she could use
0: them. No, she doesn't want, nor would you want used clothes sent to you. That's a weird thing to get. No, no one ever complained
4: about somebody's blanket.
0: Like a blanket that someone knitted. I know. It's weird.
4: That is weird.
0: Now, box of money, I'm down with that. That's great. Give me a box of cash.
4: I think they probably took that back and got their money back because they didn't have cash. So
0: y'all ever got you were waiting for an order and the complete wrong thing showed up and it was labeled like this, it's supposed to be this, but inside just something completely different. Either it was a scam.
4: Of all the things I've ordered, I don't think I've ever had that happen.
0: I told you about my mom back in the day. My mom literally thought that every store had a never-ending return policy. Items could never break because my mom would just buy a new one and put the broken one in the box. So, yeah, she did this with, like, you know, she did this with speakers. And she did this with.
4: When you take it back to the store, do they not take it out?
0: No, you would think that they would open it. They go, okay, thank you very much. All right. They don't do that right. They don't verify it right there. Wow. I always thought they did that. I think
4: that's kind of on them.
0: I think that's why a lot of people think that they're going to open it up right there and go, okay.
4: Well, that's funny because when you go in a store and you buy a purse, they always open it to look and see if you put anything in there.
0: Well, that's smart. Oh, to see. Okay, not to see if you brought back a dupe, but to see if you left any personal items in there. Yeah. Well, that's.
4: No. When you're in a store and you buy a purse, they look in the purse before. They ring it up to make sure you haven't tried to stick something else in.
0: Oh, interesting. Okay, wow.
4: Yes.
0: I didn't know they did
4: that. They always. Well, you don't buy
0: trust
4: purses.
0: Dallas, they don't trust you.
4: Well, they don't trust anybody that buys a purse.
0: How do you know I don't buy purses?
4: Because I just know.
0: You're right, I don't buy purses.
1: Yeah, where's your satchel?
4: Yeah.
0: I will never be. I know friends who have satchels. I can't.
4: He has a book bag that he's had for, I think, 30 years.
0: Oh, the Kelly Clarkson one?
4: Yeah.
0: Yeah.
4: Is that the one she touched?
0: Yes.
4: Blew her nose on or something?
0: You make it sound like I'm a. I can't wait to talk to her. I have a backpack that you touched, and I'm never going to get rid of it. It's broken and it's ripped, but I'm never going to get rid of it. It was my backpack from high school.
4: That's right.
0: And he was still carrying. 30 years old.
4: Yeah.
0: Yeah, and I used it. I was at a concert, and I was backstage, and I felt this person yanking on my backpack, and it was Kelly Clarkson. It's like, hey. I'm like, hi, Kelly Clarkson.
4: How many people,
1: thanks for touching
4: how many
1: my book
4: people
1: bag?
4: Can say that Kelly has yanked on their backpack?
0: That's why I still have it. I'll never get rid of it. So, no question for you, though. Did you ever order something and the complete wrong thing? Like, you got scammed. Like, you thought you were getting something, and there's a pile of bricks or a bag of beans. All these awful things that they try to replace the weight with. Like, what's that movie? Was it Raiders of the Lost Ark? Where you have to have the crystal skull and you have to have something of the same weight.
1: Interesting.
0: Because that's awful. You think you're getting.
4: Have you ever had it happen?
0: Never.
4: Yeah, maybe.
0: But I have friends who did.
4: Have you?
1: No, but I've ordered something online, like a clothing item, and it looks nothing like the clothing item that I receive. It is, you can tell it's the, like a dress that I ordered. You can tell that it is the dress that I saw online, but in person, it looks completely different.
0: That's why I love prom season, the Temu reveals, where it's like, this was the prom dress I ordered on Temu. This is what I got.
1: Yep,
0: exactly.
1: Yep.
0: No, when did you order something and get the complete wrong thing sent to you, and it was just embarrassing? Were you able to get your money back, or were you stuck with it?
5: As soon as I wake up.
6: First thing in the morning.
7: I just want to wake up every day here.
0: It's Kincaid.
4: I'm Dallas.
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2: I've got these extra speakers. My boss is going to kill me if I don't unload these. I'm not supposed to bring these back to the warehouse. I'm like, oh, he's like, I'm going to get fired. I got to get rid of these, but I can't just take nothing for them. $50, man, they're yours, and you really be doing me a favor. And I said, you know what? That's no problem. Absolutely. Pleasure. He gave me a handshake. I brought these things home. I hooked them up. No sound. What's going on? I went and looked inside. I held the flashlight up to the grill. Just the wood enclosure. No speakers inside.
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0: Are you smarter than Kincaid?
1: I think she is. Marla, welcome to the show. Good morning.
2: Good morning.
1: Marla, what has you up this morning? What do you do to make all your cash?
2: I'm an account manager.
3: Oh, an account manager.
1: She's in charge. Without you, all the accounts fail. They bottom out. It's
2: but
1: not good.
2: I don't feel smarter than Kincaid.
1: Oh, you are. How much? Apparently, there's going to be a camel question on the way. How much do you know about camels?
2: I don't know a lot.
1: You know what? I think you got a great shot.
2: Dogs, I can handle.
1: Dogs, she can handle.
2: Dogs,
1: all right.
2: No. Yeah, dogs, but camels, I don't know.
1: I'm going to leave the room. There are going to be five questions. You have 6 seconds to answer each question. Lauren assumes the controls. Marla, you got this. I wish you the best
3: of
1: luck.
3: Get out of here. Oh, move it with his jorts on.
4: Does
2: he have jorts on?
3: He's got his jorts on. Yeah. Oh, yeah. All right, Marla, here we go. By the way, I love that name, Marla. Question number one. Which president is on the $50 bill?
2: Abraham Lincoln.
3: Okay. Question number two. Which city is known as the City of Canals?
2: Florida? Fort Lauderdale?
3: I'm sorry, what?
4: Fort Lauderdale.
3: Oh, Fort Lauderdale. Okay. Question number three. Which famous landmark was originally a dull brown color before oxidation?
2: Paul Revere?
3: One more time?
2: Paul Revere.
3: Okay. And question number four. Which country has the highest population of wild camels?
2: India.
3: Okay. And question number five. Which famous company was originally called Backrub? It's super famous. I guarantee you use it every day. All right. Let's get Kincaid back in here.
4: Get in here. All right. The camel question is not what you expect.
3: No.
5: Oh, great.
3: No.
5: Unexpected camel.
3: And how that came about, well, I'll tell you in a second. Question number one, Kay.
1: Yes.
3: Which president is on the $50 bill?
1: Andrew Jackson?
3: No.
1: That's a five, isn't it?
3: Grant. Question number two. Which city is known as the City of Canals?
1: Venice.
3: Yes. Look at you.
2: Damn.
3: Question three. Which famous landmark was originally a dull brown color before oxidation?
1: Dull brown color. Mount Rushmore?
3: No.
4: I'm so disappointed.
3: The Statue of Liberty.
1: Oh.
3: That's why she's green.
1: Oh, yeah.
2: I was going to say that, too.
4: Yeah. She was once like a penny. She's made out of, like, pennies.
3: Yeah.
1: Oh, wow.
3: Yeah. Like a copper, dull brown color.
1: Yeah, so she's not blue. Dabba-dee-dabba-da.
3: Well, it's not blue. It's a green. It's like a green hue.
4: Seafoam green.
1: That's your opinion.
3: Well, it's apparently the right one.
4: Yeah.
3: Because
4: it's like
3: Lauren
4: a
3: has that opinion, too.
4: Seafoam greeny, okay. Which has some blue in it.
3: Question number four. Which country has the highest population of wild camels?
1: Egypt seems like that would be the... Saudi Arabia.
3: That's what you would think, but it's not. It's Australia.
4: What?
3: Okay, and let me tell you why. Because Saudi Arabia and a couple other places, they sent a bunch to Australia, and then people got jeeps and, you know, their whatever they were using in the back country. And
1: the outback?
3: Yeah, the outback. And then the camels started reproducing. There's like a million camels, just feral camels in Australia.
4: Really?
3: Yeah. Because I was Googling, where's the best place to get a camel?
4: Down in the outback.
1: Why did you want to buy a camel? Never mind, next question.
3: I want a camel. I've always wanted a camel. Anyways, question number five. Which famous company was originally called Backrub? You use it every day.
1: Degree?
3: Nope.
1: What?
3: Google.
1: It's called Backrub?
4: What?
3: Backrub.
1: For real?
3: Yep.
4: I didn't know that.
3: Google it.
2: Wow, I didn't know that.
1: No.
3: Look at there. Y'all all learned something today. I'm sorry, Marla. Kincaid did get one right.
1: Wow.
3: So he did win.
1: Marla, it's okay. Marla, you woke up and that's all that matters. Thank you for waking up. We appreciate you.
3: Thanks for playing.
1: We'll talk to you soon. Have a wonderful day. That's Marla.
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0: We are Kincaid in Dallas. Dallas has got some news for a certain segment of our population who might feel lonely.
1: Smoking may be making people lonely.
0: Well, yeah, no one wants to be near me.
1: Analyzing data from over 50,000 European participants, researchers found that current smokers, regardless of age or gender, reported greater feelings of isolation and lack of companionship than non-smokers. Smokers also experience larger increases in loneliness over time. Smoking is associated with increasing loneliness in older people. Suggested smoking may damage psychological health in addition to physical effects. Experts say the findings could be a powerful tool for encouraging smokers to quit.
0: Or there should be a smokers dating app. Only smoke.
1: Could be. I'll tell you, the first time that Scott and I talked on the phone after we had not talked for 2.5 years after, you know, he left the station, one of the first questions after I asked him, was he divorced? I said, are you still smoking?
0: Oh, he was a smoker? I didn't know that.
1: Yep.
0: I didn't know that.
1: Yeah, he used to go, he'd go down and smoke where the smokers here.
2: Yeah.
1: Go, and I'd go in his office.
0: Oh, the loading, he'd go to the loading dock.
1: I'd say, I guess you've been down there smoking. And he said, yes, Dallas, I have. What about it?
2: That was your pickup line.
1: I said, well, you don't need to be doing that. So that was one of my first questions I asked him.
2: You been down there smoking?
1: I said, are you still smoking?
0: I think it'd be a great idea for older people to meet each other who enjoy smoking, and they can have a nice dinner. Parliament lights and chicken parm.
1: Parliament and parm.
0: First you smoke, then you eat, then you smoke, then you eat. Don't get them confused. Chomp, chomp. Our KRSD crew members get first shot at some cool prizes and updates on what's going on at the station.
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1: 11:56 p.m. Eastern Daylight Time. Friday night into Saturday. So we'd done the show Friday morning, so I just collapsed in bed. I was exhausted. No nap that day on Friday for the weekend. This is how I know I woke up at 11:56. The stinging of my face when I punched it, I looked at the clock. I woke up to this sound in my right ear.
2: Oh, no.
1: Skeeter.
2: A skeeter. Oh, and my Lord.
1: And my reaction's always been when I hear that sound, when they fly into your ear canal, it has always been my reaction. I just will either slap myself or hit myself. And that's what I did. Punched myself in the, like, but missed my ear. But missed my ear and got my jaw just perfectly.
3: Yeah, good morning.
1: Yeah, I know.
2: I always think if something flies in my ear, maybe they'll just drown in the fluid down there.
3: What?
1: I get nervous. How much fluid do you have in your ear?
2: Well, you know, I have ear infections all the time.
3: I get nervous. It would live in my ear and like have babies and start a home in there. And then I've just got like a whole family living in my ear now. That's always my biggest fear.
1: Let me get a minor summit. I want to see Lauren's ecosystem.
2: What?
1: Your ear ecosystem. Well, I want to see what's happening in that
2: see
1: ear.
2: See what's going on. I just hope they drown.
1: I'm adding that to my list of problems.
2: Or get stuck in the wax.
1: It's like Jurassic Park. We're going to find something. Years from now, they're going to find something that was encapsulated in your earwax. And like they're going to go, like, we found this rare species of insect that was in this woman's earwax.
2: Oh.
1: And that's where it was.
2: I hate a mosquito.
1: I'm adding that to my top least favorite ways to wake up. So far, my personal number one has to be when the smoke detector tells you it needs a battery at 4 in the morning.
3: Yes.
1: On the weekend. That's always great, too.
3: Oh, I totally forgot to tell you guys. Last night, because it feels like it happened so long ago, I woke up around 1 in the morning. The people behind us in the apartment complex behind us were shooting off fireworks, and it sounded like bombs were going off.
2: Wait a minute. Fireworks, like, off their deck or something?
3: Yes.
2: What?
3: Yes. Yeah, they did it twice. And
2: did you not call the cops?
3: No, we didn't, because, I mean, whatever.
1: That's
3: it's
1: wild.
3: Not really my business. You know, whatever. So,
2: and it's their business if they catch the building on fire. It's your business.
3: But anyway, we woke up to what sounded like bombs were going off outside. Clay jumps out of bed. He's looking, and we can't see the fireworks. We can only see the reflection of them going off in somebody else's window across from us. But he's like, yeah, there's fireworks going off behind us. I don't know why.
1: That is so inconsiterate.
3: And
1: they should be
3: one in the morning.
1: They should be evicted for that. If you have video.
3: They should be.
2: That is horrible. I will tell you the absolute worst way
1: to wake up.
2: The worst is a phone call in the middle of the night. And either you've lost a parent or a child.
3: Yeah.
1: Oh, Dallas. Wow. Yeah. Wow.
2: That is because you know when that phone rings at 2 or 3 o'clock in the morning that it's not going to be good.
3: Yeah. My mom always talks about when my sister was being born, she came a month early. The phone went off in the middle of the night and it was her doctor saying like, oh, you know, we've been checking your charts and you need to come to the hospital right now because that seems like the baby's
1: really?
3: Gonna... Yeah. And she says she'll never forget the way that the phone went off in the middle of the night, that haunting sound where she was like, either someone just died or I'm about to go into labor.
2: Exactly.
3: Like, yeah.
2: Yeah. Oh,
1: okay.
2: I hate that. I hate it.
1: I wanted to keep it light as far as the worst ways to wake up. But,
2: well, you asked.
1: I did. All right.
2: I'm telling you what I've experienced.
1: We got a message. Somebody, this is so classic. They woke up to use the bathroom and they overturned a bucket of Legos next to their bed and walked on them. First of all, I have questions. Why would you do that to yourself? That's like a double dare situation.
2: No,
1: you're creating an obstacle course in your room. There's so many things that could go wrong by keeping a bucket of Legos next to your bed. So what in your opinion, based on experience, was the absolute worst way to wake up?
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2: Kincaid and Dallas and Kim joining us this morning. We're talking about the worst way to wake up. You were sleeping and you woke up to what, Kim?
3: 2 a.m, water dripping on my forehead because the kid upstairs left the bathtub running.
1: Oh, no. So this was in an apartment.
3: And it ended up causing the ceiling in my bedroom and laundry room to fall. Yeah.
2: Aren't you happy, Kim, that you woke up to the drip and not the entire ceiling collapsing on you?
3: Yes, exactly.
2: Yeah.
3: But yeah, it was quite good. The adventure at 2 a.m.
1: Did they move you to another apartment?
3: Luckily, it wasn't like the whole subfloor. It was just that like popcorn stuff fell off.
2: Yeah.
3: Still, that's enough. So they were able to come in and fix it. But still, 2 a.m.
1: What a mess. Kim, oh my gosh.
2: Aren't you happy that it was bath water and not toilet water?
1: Oh.
3: Very happy it was bath water.
2: Little bath water blessings.
1: Taking a bath at 2 a.m.
2: Yeah. Who doesn't?
3: Well, really, he had left it, like, when he turned it off, he didn't turn it all the way off.
1: Mm. Oh, okay.
3: He pulled a little stopper out, so, yeah. Mm.
2: That'll do it.
1: Yeah, if you don't pull your stopper out, that's not good.
2: Dallas, don't I know.
1: Yeah.
2: Thank you. Stacey, welcome. We're talking about the worst way to wake up. What say you?
4: Good morning, guys. Okay, so my husband and I were in South Carolina for his job, and we had moved into this house. Everything was still kind of packed up, so I'm assuming that maybe somebody thought it was empty. But we got woke up at 2 a.m. with someone in our house striking a lighter to try and see because we had no lights on. Worst fear came true to wake up with a stranger in your house at 2 a.m.
2: So then what?
4: It was awful. My husband jumps up and he just, you know, I guess natural reaction, he yelled. And the guy freaked out and took off running, and he chased him out the door.
2: Wow.
4: And he called the police, but they never found him.
2: No.
4: So, but he was literally right outside our bedroom door striking the lighter. That's what woke us up.
2: That's crazy. Well, it's a good thing he smoked. Yeah. Otherwise, you never would have seen. No, I know he was just doing it for light, but still.
4: Right.
2: That's crazy. That new fear unlock. Thank you. No. The worst ways to wake up. Ernesto.
5: Well, you know, you usually get up. You go to the bathroom right around 2 a.m.
2: If you're lucky, you get up.
5: Yeah, if you're lucky, and then you find your way back to bed and go back to sleep.
2: Yeah.
5: Well, my kid back then was 3 years old. Mm. I left the door not fully open and not fully closed, and I didn't know. I walked straight into that door, full walk, straight under my forehead, stayed up the rest of the night with a bump on my head.
2: Yep.
1: Yeah.
2: The blunt end of the door.
1: That's not good.
2: Pain. Certain things, like we got a message, a Charlie horse. There were certain awful, painful things. There's no sleeping after that.
6: No.
2: Especially if you bump your head, you then are worried, Ernesto, you've got a concussion, you know?
5: Well, the thing about it is, what made me mad is my wife wouldn't quit laughing.
6: It is funny if you're not the one injured.
1: Yeah. Did you have a big goose egg?
5: Oh, yeah, I did. Yeah.
2: And your wife.
5: That's when my wife laughed so hard.
2: Ernesto, is it a problem listening to our show? Because every time we play Dallas's favorite cat laugh, you think it's your wife. There she is.
5: I love it, man.
2: There it is. Ernesto, thank you for listening. Have a great day, bud. That's
1: How about
2: Ernesto.
1: This one?
2: Yes.
1: I once rolled over on top of a scorpion!
6: What? Why do you have a scorpion in your bed?
1: Not a great way to wake up.
2: No.
1: Y'all, I'd never be able to get back in that bed.
6: Same.
2: Mm-mm, you want to burn your house down?
1: I would.
2: I can't.
1: Oh, my Lord.
6: Yeah,
1: I might as well roll over on
6: bed.
1: A snake. Can you imagine a snake or a scorpion?
2: Oh,
6: no.
2: Dallas,
6: oh,
2: you've got
6: no,
2: the animals
6: no.
2: waking up to that unmistakable sound of a dog or cat getting sick.
6: Yeah.
2: So, hold on. It's weird. If you just punched in, well, when did my favorite country station flip to EDM?
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0: 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I'm Kincaid.
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0: and Kate in Dallas. Mornings.
1: So what had happened was I had this idea about 4.5 months ago when I was drunk from grilling. I'd had 3 grilled beers. And this idea sounded, all these sounds when I was grilling, like, it'd be a really good idea if we did a bit called Sound Like the Sound, where I told you something you had to sound like, and we'll see how close it matched the actual sound effect of it. And yeah, that'd be really funny. And I wrote it down on my phone, and it made a whole lot of sense when I was drunk, and I was cleaning out my phone. I'm like, ooh, Sound Like the Sound. We got to try that.
2: Oh, I think you should call that drilling. That's a combination of drunk and grilling.
3: It's where you can do your best work, clearly.
1: Okay. All right. You're drilling. Like the sound. So here's how it's going to work, all right? I don't have the sound effects saved anywhere because I didn't want to hear them because I want to be a part of this. So first we're going to try this we're going to experiment on ourselves before we go to you and experiment on you. Dallas, and I have to pull the sound effect. I have to find it online. So here we go. I'll do my best. Dallas.
2: What?
1: Please sound like your best impression of what you think a garbage truck sounds like. Dallas.
2: A garbage truck.
1: Please. Garbage truck.
3: Okay. Oh, okay.
1: I got the sound effect. Let's see if it sounds. Okay. Let's see if it sounds close.
2: Okay.
1: You didn't have the bouncing of the bin. But no, pretty accurate.
3: Or the squeaking of the tires. Yeah. But yeah, pretty accurate.
1: Pretty accurate, Dallas. I'll take that. All right. Lauren, vacuum cleaner.
3: That's if you went over the crumbs.
2: You hit really something.
3: Yeah.
1: Really, really good. All right, let's see. Hold on.
3: That is high pitch.
1: Higher pitch than I thought.
3: Yeah.
1: This is like a small, it's like a car vacuum cleaner.
2: It doesn't change gears, though.
1: No, it doesn't.
3: Well, so mine has a hardwood floor and a carpet setting, and that's when I say, oh, I'm shifting into carpet mode.
1: Oh. You're very excited.
3: So you shift the gears.
1: All right.
2: Kincaid?
1: Yes?
3: Want me to go first or you?
2: You go ahead.
3: All right.
2: You got some?
3: Do old dial-up.
1: Oh. Boop, boop, beep, boop, boop, boop, beep.
3: That was amazing.
2: You don't even have to pull that one up because you were spot on with that.
1: Hold on, I'm going to find it. Hold on.
3: Because how many times did you hear that growing up?
1: Oh, and then my mom, I need to use the phone to call Barbara. Hold on. Yeah.
2: That was very good.
3: Spot on. No notes.
1: Yeah, that's it. Yeah, I remember very well. Yeah,
2: that was very good. All right, Lauren, I want you to do a Jake break.
3: What is that?
2: Jake brake is what's on an 18-wheeler when they start to put their brakes on, and then they have this other brake. It's called a Jake brake.
3: Oh, it'd be like, scream!
1: No.
3: Like coming to like a squealing stop like that?
2: No, Jake brake's pretty cool. You'll know it when you hear
3: it. I didn't even know what it was.
1: I think about Jake brake when we... That's what they had there. I disagree. It's more like, I remember we used to stay at the Knights Inn every time we'd go down to Florida when I was a kid in Maryland. We'd stay at the Knights Inn and you'd hear the trucks downshifting. You'd hear,
2: that's a Jake break when you hear that.
3: Oh, sorry to the trucking community this way.
1: I know.
2: What a Jake break is.
1: Very upset. So would you like to throw some sound effects our way, or would you like us to present a sound effect to you? Would you like to be a part of this? I still don't know whether we're going to ever do this again. It is called...
2: I know there's somebody listening, I bet you, that's really good at sound effects.
1: Oh, I'm sure.
3: Yeah.
2: That would be awesome.
1: How about you sound like the thing? If you want to try us, you can choose myself, Dallas, or Lauren. Hit us with the sound effect, and we'll see how close we get.
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0: Kincaid in Dallas, thanks for listening. My apologies to Gen Z, because if this is not you, then please ignore. But Gen Z, radically different than the generations that followed millennials, Gen X. Even the boomers are like, wait, what?
1: Okay, you know how college parties can get crazy and they can be fun?
0: No.
1: And it's like, you know, all-nighters.
2: The cops get called.
1: And keg stands and blackout drinking and, you know, just a lot
2: funnels,
1: of fun.
2: Funnels, the beer funnels.
0: This is how I met your mother.
1: Fun, good old time. Well, there is a new trend with the younger generation who's currently in college called wellness darties.
0: Excuse me?
2: What?
1: Mm-hmm. Daytime party. I love a good darty.
2: Oh, I do love a darty too, but
1: a few drinks with my darty.
2: Yes, me too. I want day drinking going on at my darty.
1: So a daytime party, a darty, is built around things like running, workouts, cold plunges, protein bars, fruit, coffee, and matcha instead of just alcohol. So instead of like tailgating, like the way that you would think a tailgate would be, they're wanting to make them wellness. The trend went viral after a University of Florida fraternity hosted one, and videos of students jogging, stretching, working out, and jumping into ice baths racked up millions of views online, and a lot of people saying, I'd rather do this than just have a day drinking party or be out all night drinking. Like, this is totally different from, and I wasn't even in college that long ago, guys, but if you had suggested a wellness darty to us at the frat instead of
0: around.
1: A rager...
2: I said, wellness my ass.
1: I'll show you some wellness. Pour me this beer.
0: I'm Kincaid.
2: I'm Dallas.
0: Thank you so much for listening.
2: We appreciate it.
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0: Dallas mornings.
1: You might have been told when you were little, oh, no, there's no such thing as a dumb question. Then you get to be an adult and people just stare at you as they ponder a polite answer to the question you might have asked because it wasn't the smartest thing ever, but it was nothing like this. Well, first, I'll begin with, I forgot to mention this. When I took Aaron's car in a couple weeks ago to get an oil change, they were laughing in the bay. And they're like, I was like, I got to know, y'all. What was that funny thing that just happened? He goes, well, this guy pulled in. He's like, you saw him pull in, and he was only in there for like 30 seconds, and he left, right? I said, yeah, I was wondering what was going on with that. Was he in a Tesla or something that was electric, and there's nothing you could do for him? He said, no. He said, I need an oil change really bad. Payday's coming up on Monday. Can you do half now? And can you like put half the oil in now, and I'll come back. You put the other half in on Monday. He said, no, man, just come back when you have the money. We can't give you half the oil.
2: Oh, my Lord.
1: We can't do that. The guy was serious. He thought it was like when you fill up your tank, I'm only going to put half in right now.
2: No.
1: Well, I need an oil change really bad. I just don't want to wait. Yeah, but you can't drive around with half the oil. It's worse. He didn't understand.
2: You got to fill her up.
3: Yeah.
2: Put it on the line.
1: These are people who just were at work and they were asked ridiculous questions and they shared it on social media. An agent over the phone asked the client to input a numerical code and they asked, do I need to type that in upper or lowercase? Numerical or numbers?
2: Little numbers or big numbers?
1: A person used voice commands to set the temperature in their car. A friend nearby was amazed and asked, was that for indoors or outdoors?
2: Oh, my God.
1: Somebody in front of me at the customer service booth on my cruise literally said, what time does the midnight buffet begin?
2: Oh, Lord.
3: I swear, some people just speak without thinking.
2: Mm-hmm. Yeah.
1: Somebody went up to the teller at my bank and said, is it possible you from here that you could fax some cash to a person across the country?
2: I don't think.
1: They thought you could just send money that way. You could fax the cash.
2: Yeah, it's called Western Union.
1: They don't you fax
2: wire
1: money.
2: It,
1: they don't
2: not
1: copy
2: fax
1: the money.
2: It.
1: No. Somebody brought up, so for the Louisiana Purchase, how back then did they get all the land all the way over here from France?
2: Oh. No, they did not.
3: They shipped it overnight, guys.
2: Yeah.
3: Don't you remember?
1: Somebody
3: FedEx.
1: From the continental United States was visiting Alaska, and they went around looking for a place so they could go eat where they could exchange their U.S. dollars for Alaskan dollars.
2: Gosh.
1: This is from a driving instructor. A girl who was learning how to drive asked that instructor if they really have to check their blind spot every time you change lanes. If I check it once... I know where the spot is, so I don't have to check again. No, you don't understand. It's what could be in that. But never mind. You don't need to drive. Fast food restaurant. I've always wondered, how are you able to get the mashed potato inside the French fry?
2: Okay, come on.
3: Yeah.
2: That can't be real.
1: Back on that boat, a fishing captain on the boat was in the ocean and was asked by somebody who was there, what elevation are we at?
2: Oh.
1: Sea level.
3: We're at sea level.
1: At a hospital. Apparently this happened. At a hospital. Somebody asked an amputee that was had their foot or their leg amputated below the knee, how long until your leg grows back?
3: Nope.
1: That's not
2: how
1: that works.
3: I would look at them and think like, oh, you're trying to make a joke,
1: an
3: right?
1: An awful joke.
3: Yeah, that, an awful
1: no,
3: joke right
1: they
3: now.
1: Were, they really thought that it was going to... They sat there wondering. Mm. It's not like they were laughing. They sat there just staring.
2: That is so crazy.
1: So
2: someone would think that.
1: I know. It's scary. Society scares me sometimes. Sometimes when people perform acts of kindness, it's amazing. Oh, humanity's doing it. We're going to be okay. But then I hear these things. We're not going to be okay.
3: Did you guys ever say a stupid question that haunts you to this day sometimes when you look back and you're like, why did I say that? That was so stupid.
1: Too many that I can't pick out
2: this one
1: right now.
2: I'm sure I have. Yeah.
1: Yeah. There's so many. What about you, Lauren?
3: One that like I always think about was when I was a freshman in college, I was doing math tutoring and they were helping me with some equation and for a test that was coming up. And I asked them, I said, are these the exact numbers that are going to be used on the test? And they looked at me and they're like, no, like this is just how you do the equation. Like, so, but you're going to have to plug in whatever numbers
2: right.
3: are required.
1: You thought, like, if I can just remember the answer, I'm set.
3: That's
1: it's
3: going to
1: be the same. You
3: exactly.
1: thought it was going to be the same exact.
3: But the second it came out of my mouth, I was like, that was so dumb of me. Of course, it's not going to be different numbers. They're just showing me how to do the equation.
2: Yeah, they don't have the test in their hands.
3: But I was cramming. I was like, yeah. I just try to memorize everything you can for this test.
1: Mm-hmm.
2: Did you pass it?
3: I think I did well. I forget. I didn't fail it because I would remember that. Oh, I think good. I just did like a C.
4: That's good.
3: I was mid.
1: So at your place of employment, what was a question asked by a client, a customer, whatever? You literally had to bite your lip and go, oh, no, that the, or this is how this works. And then they left. Seriously? You heard that, right? Seriously? You had to look to other employees. You did hear that, right? What was a dumb question that I got asked?
2: The calls on this are going to be crazy.
1: I know they will be. Let's hear from you. Calls and texts. But we got to hear your voice. We got to hear just you explaining the situation.
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0: We are Kincaid in Dallas. Remember that lady who came in and blah, blah, blah? That was so funny. What was the dumb question, Lacey, that got asked at your place of employment?
2: Yes, so I have a second job at a retail store. We sell...
0: Your phone cut out at just the right time. You have a second job where, Lacey?
2: At a retail store.
0: Okay.
2: At Bath & Body Works. And we sell three-wick candles, so we have sales sometimes. And the sign will say, three-wick candles, whatever price. $14.95, $12, whatever. And you would not understand how many people come up to the register with three candles in their basket expecting their total to be $13.
0: Mm-hmm.
2: And they're like, they're three candles for $12.95, right? No.
0: No.
2: Three wick candles each.
0: No, they got confused by that. They got confused.
1: They think it's like a bundle deal.
0: Yeah,
1: wow. Buy three, get this price.
0: They look to their left.
2: Right,
0: what a deal.
2: They see the three.
0: Oh.
2: And they're like, oh, three, woohoo.
0: No, I'm sorry. So one candle for you. Thank you so much, Lacey. That's embarrassing.
1: They're not counting the wicks.
0: They're not. Del, welcome back. What was the dumb question that was asked at your place of employment?
3: So I own a boat shop, and people ask me all the time, well, is it okay if my boat gets wet?
1: What?
3: Are you serious?
1: What?
3: Yes, they will ask me. Well, I don't want to leave it outside. Is it okay if it gets wet?
1: Oh, my gosh. Do you plan on taking your boat out on the water?
0: I know. This is what we do with boats.
3: I mean, how many times have you been out on the lake and it started raining?
0: It happens.
3: Seriously, you get in the boat wet. Yes, it's okay to get it wet.
0: That's so funny. That is so
1: grief.
0: Funny. Are they thinking the inside of the cabin? Are they worried about the furniture, the electronics and stuff, the sonar? Is that what they're talking about?
3: No, it's just like the whole inside of the boat. They're worried about the seats getting wet. They're worried about the carpet getting wet. I'm like, it gets wet every time you go to the lake and you get in the water and you get in the boat.
0: Yep.
1: Right.
0: Del, that's so funny. I appreciate you very much. That's awesome. Stories from the boat shop. Hi, Tom. What was something silly that was said at work?
4: I'm a dasher, and I'll go into a restaurant with my DoorDash bag, and they will go, are you here to pick up a DoorDash?
0: Do you ever say no?
4: No, I just look at them and say, whatever.
1: Yeah.
0: Tom, I appreciate you, man. How is the door dashing business these days? Are people tipping okay, or have the tips kind of dwindled recently?
4: Some days are good. The past few days have been very slow.
0: I'm sorry. Well, Tom, I hope the tipping gods, I hope you get what you deserve. Thank you for your diligence. Literally, I would starve to death if it not were for you and your coworkers. Thank you very much. DoorDash Tom. Vonda, good morning. Something dumb that was asked at work.
5: Okay, so I'm in drug retail, and this customer walked up to me one day and asked if it was okay for him to take the DayQuil during the day.
0: Yes. Yes, it's fine. That's what it's for.
1: That's why they put the DAY on it, baby.
5: Mm-hmm. I had to stop before I laughed because I wanted to make sure he wasn't joking, and he was dead serious.
0: Yeah, he needs to take the Y out of that. He's having DayQuil. Thank you so much. I appreciate you very much, District Attorney. Kendall, something dumb that was said at work.
6: So I work at a big box retail store where we wear very obvious, bright uniforms.
0: Mm-hmm.
6: And constantly people will walk up and go, hey, do you work here?
1: No, I'm just wearing this for fun.
7: Yeah.
6: Yeah, I've actually said that to a few of them before. I'm like, it's very obvious that I work here, but I'm usually just looking at them like, okay, yeah.
0: Yep. That's
6: but
0: fine.
6: They ask all of us constantly, and it's like, okay.
0: May I ask what color your uniform is?
6: Orange.
1: Oh.
0: Have a good day at Home Depot. Appreciate
1: yes.
0: you. Thank you. Appreciate you. I promise I won't. You. I won't buy any penny items. Thank you. Bye. Richard, welcome. What was something silly said at work?
8: I spent 5.5 years in the Air Force as a telecommunications technician, which honestly was a lot like being a Maytag repairman. And the most common repair thing that we would put on a ticket was FM, which meant freaking magic, which meant we don't know. So nothing ever broke. But when things broke, it was nuts because it was an international organization, of course, and you're dealing with people all over the place. And one time the problem turned out that there was a major piece of equipment that wasn't plugged in. And when I talked to the guy about it, he said, you think that was it? Yeah.
0: He didn't understand. He didn't get it. Richard, thank you for your service, buddy. Appreciate you very much. Thank you. I haven't even got, I've been so enthralled with the calls.
7: Let me tell you something. The messages.
0: Dumb things said at work, Dallas. Find a few you like, please.
7: Okay, so here's one. As I've mentioned before, I'm a contractor, and I had a house that was behind schedule because it kept raining before we could pour the foundation. Mm-hmm. And the homeowner said, can you go ahead and put the roof on to keep the concrete and the foundation dry?
0: No, we can't.
1: Wow.
0: Do that.
7: He doesn't need to be a homeowner.
0: I was going
7: to
0: say, sir.
7: That guy needs to rent.
0: He needs to rent forever.
7: He needs to rent.
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92.3 KRST, New Mexico's number one country. Buenos dias. Good morning. How are you? I'm Bobby G on a Friday. Doesn't that just sound good? All right. Let's get these keywords going. I'm looking for the keyword Jason, J-A-S-O-N. You can text Jason to 505-243-9292. 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
1: 30% of people out there dating on the app say, you know what? 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
3: I was so hungry and I had no money in my bank account. 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
1: You got dessert, right?
2: Oh, he did.
0: Yeah. Good morning. 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
1: Good morning, New Mexico. Keep those umbrellas handy. More impact storms later this afternoon and evening. 75 the high in Santa Fe with a low of 54 tonight. 80 degrees the high in Albuquerque with a low of 60 degrees. More on your extended forecast on KOAT.com.
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Hi, I'm Bobby G. So coming up on October 10th, we have Music Fiesta. Russell Dickerson's going to be headlining. Your chance to win tickets, what do you say? 11:30 this morning here on KRST. I will.

it must have been like 2 in the morning this morning, and so I just heard the rain just pounding on the roof. So I opened the sliding glass door, took my chair out, and yeah, enjoyed the rain for about 15 minutes. I know, yeah, I'm deprived. Yeah, this desert weather.

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1: There will be a winner of the State Fair Green Chili Cheeseburger competition, but the best green chili cheeseburger at the State Fair is the one you can sink your teeth into at the Rex's Hamburgers booth. 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All year, his restaurant on Montgomery and San Pedro is filled with mouthwatering options that take you back to the good old days. Rex's, where each bite will leave you craving more.
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0: Latest from Morgan Wallen. It's the last thing you need. Hi there, I'm Bobby G. In case you missed the keyword this hour, it was Jason, J-A-S-O-N. Text that to 505-243-9292. Another keyword coming up just after 11 o'clock.
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It's a big day for Riley Green. His new album, That's Just Me, just hit everywhere music is sold. 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

0: Ella Langley and Be Her. 92.3 KRST. I'm Bobby G. All right, let's get you another keyword for Boots in the Park tickets. This hour, it's Festival. F-E-S-T-I-V-A-L. You're going to want to text Festival right now to 505-243-9292. Boots in the Park, 14th, 15th, 16th of May. The King George Strait's coming to town.
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11: Good morning, New Mexico. Keep those umbrellas handy. More impact storms later this afternoon and evening. 75 the high in Santa Fe with a low of 54 tonight. 80 degrees the high in Albuquerque with a low of 60 degrees. More on your extended forecast on KOAT.com.
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0: boy, this is a big one for him. Riley Green's new album, That's Just Me. You can get it in vinyl. It's everywhere. Music is sold today. Here's Riley now and Change My Mind on KRST.
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3: Good morning, New Mexico. Keep those umbrellas handy. More impact storms later this afternoon and evening. 75 the high in Santa Fe with a low of 54 tonight. 80 degrees the high in Albuquerque with a low of 60 degrees. More on your extended forecast on KOAT.com.
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want some hot honey Cheeto sweet corn, or maybe a pickle pizza. Oh, the fresh masa al pastor deep fried quesadilla, or maybe even a traditional Pueblo meat pie. Sounds like we need to go to the New Mexico State Fair as we get ready to wrap up this weekend. Tanya Tucker, of course, performing right after the PRCA rodeo. The rodeo starts at 6 tonight. Tanya goes on stage at 8 o'clock. Here's Bailey Zimmerman.

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1: He's a ranch hand in a pinch, man. Hotter than the red on the cattle brand. Cause she's a gold digger with a quick trigger. A cast iron skillet swinging lid flipper. Now he's a double wide on the county line.

92.3 KRST, New Mexico's number one country. Lunchtime on a Friday. I love saying that. That means it's time for another The Mini Mandy Minute coming up in about 6.5 minutes from right now. Morgan Wallen, Been By Now on 92.3 KRST.

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1: Hello.
0: How are you?
1: I'm great. How are you?
0: I don't know. I just love it that it's Friday.
1: I know.
0: And I don't know if it's just maybe because I'm so damn old that, you know, that it just time is just flying by.
1: Yeah.
0: You know, and like if I take a trip, it doesn't matter. If I go down to Cruces to see the kids and I'm there just a couple of days, of course, it just like it feels like it's a race.
1: Yeah.
0: Right?
1: Yeah.
0: But it doesn't matter. If I go for a week, it still feels like a race.
1: Yeah, no, I don't know. It's crazy because it's like we wait for these 2 days, you know?
0: Yeah, right,
1: like,
0: exactly.
1: And then Sunday is not even really a day. But you know what I started doing? I started doing like my chores during the week. So like I do laundry now on like Wednesday.
0: Uh-huh.
1: One, because the laundry facility isn't so full when I do laundry. So that's nice. But it's just, I like to just clean my house.
0: So you don't have anything to do on the weekend?
1: Yes.
0: I think maybe I'll subscribe to that. It only takes me about 10 seconds.
1: Oh, yeah, really?
0: I just pick up the phone. Can you come clean the house today?
1: Oh, must be nice.
2: 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Jason Aldean. 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
0: 92.3 KRST, I'm Bobby G, and I want to tell you about my friends at Harris Jewelers. 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

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I'm Bobby G. May 14th, 15th, and 16th. Boots in the Park, man. It's going to be a weekend. Your keyword this hour is top. T-O-P. Like Zach Top. 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
3: Heavy rain and thunderstorms this evening, a low of 54 degrees in Santa Fe, 59 degrees in Albuquerque. Saturday, a slight rain chance, but mainly dry, 76 the high in Santa Fe, with a high of 80 degrees in Albuquerque.
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Hey, our buddies Midland are coming to town, to Taos. They'll be at the Mothership. It's happening Sunday, September 27th. And we got tickets to give away. You just need to go over to our website, 923krst.com, for your chance to win from K.

boy, you got to keep that corazón ticking. The big heart walk is happening tomorrow. I'll give you the lowdown here in just a few minutes. First, it is Zach John King. Get to drinking. I don't know if we should do that tomorrow.

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2: 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I'm Bobby G. That's going to do it for me. Eddie Haskell is in next at 2. He'll have tickets for Music Fiesta. Welcoming Miss Tanya Tucker to Albuquerque. She'll be performing tonight. The rodeo kicking off at 6. She'll be on stage at 8 o'clock at Tingley Coliseum. Be good to each other. Take care. Catch you Tuesday afternoon.

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0: 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Boots in the Park is coming back May 14th through 16th. 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
3: Heavy rain and thunderstorms this evening, a low of 54 degrees in Santa Fe, 59 degrees in Albuquerque. Saturday, a slight rain chance, but mainly dry, 76 the high in Santa Fe, with a high of 80 degrees in Albuquerque.
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That's coming up in October with Russell Dickerson. 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

0: 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Hello, it's Eddie Haskell. Happy Friday. Almost done with the week, and I've got your code to win Boots in the Park tickets. Coming up right after Old Dominion.
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0: 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George Strait, the King. 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
1: 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Jason Aldean, Brooks and Dunn, Zach Top, John Party. 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
2: I-40 is looking clear in both directions, as is Paseo del Norte and Alameda. If you're traveling on I-25 southbound, expect slowdowns around San Mateo, and if you're headed northbound I-25, there is some congestion around the I-40 interchange. See an accident? Call the Traffic Tracker Hotline, 505-767-9167. I'm Kaylina Scollin from the 96.3 News.
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Here's Ella Langley, Loving Life Again.

0: 92.3 KRST. Man, it is monsoon season. I just looked at the forecast for next week. There is a cloud with rain coming out of it. Little icon on every day on my phone.
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0: 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Congratulations, Stella Lefty. That is the number one song on Billboard this week. Boston. 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

92.3 KRST. Finally Friday! It's Eddie Haskell. You ready for the weekend? You ready for boots in the park? Well, you got time, because we're talking about May next year, but your chance to win tickets.

0: 92.3 KRST, nice little weekend warm-up from Haskell Flats. How about Boots in the Park this year? It's going to be crazy May 14th through 16th with King George Strait, Brooks and Dunn, John Party, Zach Top, Jason Aldean, and more. 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
3: There's a crash on 4th Street near the Montaño intersection that seems to be affecting traffic in all directions. And there is a crash northbound on I-25 near Candelaria, causing slowdowns around the I-40 interchange. Westbound I-40 is congested near 4th Street, and southbound I-25 is still experiencing congestion around San Mateo.
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1: 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I don't know if you've seen all over social media all the bears in people's yards. One of my friends had one in his neighborhood last night. I'm going to talk to a guy from the Department of Wildlife in about 20 minutes and just find out what's going on.

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0: 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Who's this?
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5: 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There is also a crash on San Mateo near the I-25 interchange.
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0: 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All right, Nick Foreman of the New Mexico Department of Wildlife. I've been seeing lots of bear sightings in social media. I was going to ask you if it's just because of social media we're hearing about it more, or it's actually happening. But then, last night, I got a text from my buddy, said, dude, I almost hit a bear pulling into my neighborhood. He lives in high desert, so apparently it's happening.
1: Yeah, it's definitely happening. I mean, of course, we're getting more sightings. You get more videos just because people have a camera. But this year is an unusual year. You know, our bears are adapted to kind of live through, you know, our dry conditions and drought years and like this. But this has just been a way different year since the winter where we got no snow to, you know, this really hot and dry summer that we've had. Our bears, the food sources that are out there are really limited, and so they're moving much further to try and find food. And that's why they're showing up in kind of these spots we normally wouldn't see them.
0: So what should you do if you are in a nice little neighborhood and you look out in the backyard and you got a bear playing in the yard? Who do you call?
1: So the biggest thing is to remember, you know, the majority of bear sightings are just, you know, harmless, and a bear's passing through. And so if you see a bear in your backyard, it's making its way, walking along, and maybe is drinking some water or something like that. Take a moment, enjoy it. You're getting to see something really special and a special part of New Mexico. The thing when you really want to kind of have some concern is if you see that bear using food sources from humans. So if it's eating from your bird feeder, if it's knocking down your trash, if it's kind of getting into things that it shouldn't be, that's when it's an issue, and that bear could cause problems further on. And so that's when we would want you to call the department to let us know so we can intervene and make sure that bear isn't being a risk to humans or a risk to itself.
0: Okay, so call the Department of Wildlife, not the police.
1: That's correct.
0: Okay, and I know it's different for different kinds of bears, but what if you're walking on the trail, you turn the corner, you're face-to-face with a bear?
1: So in New Mexico, all we have is black bears here. And so black bears are supposed to have a natural fear of humans. And so they want to be away from us no matter what, and they prefer to get away. So if you're out hiking, perfectly safe to do so. Just make sure you're making a bit of noise. It's best to hike in groups. And if you do happen to kind of turn the corner and see a bear, let that bear know you're there. Stand your ground, be confident, use a loud voice, and make sure it knows you're there. And, you know, kind of stand your ground and be confident, and don't run away or anything like that. If you need to, you can back away slowly, especially if you see it's a mother with cubs. Still be confident, stand your ground, but you can back away slowly, and that should get the bear to want to keep moving on.
0: Okay, so with the black bears, the be loud and be big is the strategy.
1: That's right.
0: All right. Hey, Nick, I really appreciate it, and I love that you mentioned it. It is a gift that in New Mexico we have all this nature to enjoy, and let's just make the best of it. Let them have their spot and share with them when we have to.
1: That's exactly right. We've got a response.

0: 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Welcome to the weekend. Boots in the Park is back at Balloon Fiesta Park on May 14th through 16th. 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
4: If you're traveling on I-25 or I-40, traffic looks like it is flowing normally in all directions. Westbound Paseo del Norte is still experiencing slowdowns near 4th Street, and westbound Alameda is still congested as you approach the river crossing. See an accident? Call the Traffic Tracker Hotline, 505-767-9167. I'm Kaylina Scollin from the 96.3 News.
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92.3 KRST. I am so proud to report we did not make 80 degrees today. 79 was our high. Thank you, clouds. Thank you, Monty.

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6: I-25 seems to be flowing normally in both directions. Just watch your speed near the construction zones. Westbound I-40 is congested approaching the I-25 interchange and near 4th Street. Westbound Paseo del Norte has slowdowns near 2nd Street, and westbound Alameda is still congested as you approach the river crossing. See an accident? Call the Traffic Tracker Hotline, 505-767-9167. I'm Kaylina Scollin from the 96.3 News.
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